Jim Snodaro performing there from the album The Music of Joe Henderson. And, of course, that was Black Narcissus getting us started here. Jazz with yours truly, Tony Mowat. Thank you for joining me, everybody. Up next is Dick Morgan, and he calls this one Cracker Barrel.

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Dizzy Gillespie, alumni all-star big band, recorded at Manchester Craftsman's Guild. And that's from the album Things to Come. We heard Whisper Not featuring John Faddis on trumpet, Antonio Hart playing alto sax, Jimmy Heath, the tenor saxophonist. Just a marvelous orchestra. Before that, Dick Morgan from the album Spellbound, we heard Cracker Barrel. I'm Tony Mowat. Up next is Ernie Andrews. This is from his album that came out on 32 Jazz, the 32 Jazz label, and the album titled No Regrets. Ernie Andrews giving us his version of Don't You Know I Care?

Drummer Terry Lynn Carrington grew up in a musical family surrounded by jazz. She started her professional career at 10 when she became the youngest person to receive a Boston Musicians Association union card and played her first gig with trumpeter Clark Terry. She became his regular drummer in 1983. She was offered a full scholarship to the Berklee College of Music at age 11 after being heard jamming with pianist Oscar Peterson. Carrington toured much of the 90s with Herbie Hancock and Wayne Shorter before embarking on a solo career. She was the first woman to win a Grammy for Best Instrumental Jazz Album for Money Jungle. I'm Michelle Robbins. Jazz whenever you want it on your 24/7 Jazz Connection, jazzphx.org.

Eddie Gomez from the album Dedication. We heard Spartacus Love Theme, and Don Braden just before that, giving us his version of another old standard, Smoke Gets in Your Eyes.

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Nat Adderley, and I Can't Give You Anything But Love, Baby. Getting us started here. That's from his album, Talking About You. And that's on the 32 Jazz label as well. Talking About You, the album. How are you, everyone? I'm Tony Mowat. Up next is a great version of African Flower. It's done by Poncho Sanchez and his ensemble. And the album, which is on Concord, is titled Do It.

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Chris Connor of Foggy Day, working here with Ralph Sharon and his group. Marvelous piano player and arranger, and he was with Chris Connor for many years. Before that, Pancho Sanchez and Fleurette Africaine, better known as African Flower.

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Coming to the Nash in downtown Phoenix. It's First Friday on August 7th, and the hard-swinging and soulful Pocket Protectors with pianist Dave Henning will play greasy, deep cuts from artists such as Harold Mayburn, Roy Hargrove, Freddie Hubbard, Stanley Turrentine, and others in a free show from 7 to 10, followed by Late Night No Cover with the Ken Wagner Trio. Vocalist and pianist Rachel Eckroth brings her sextet for one show on Saturday, August 8th. Pianist Dave Henning will lead the Sunday night jam session starting at 6 on August 9th. Check out who's playing at the Nash. 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

That's called The Duke, guitarist Larry Curio. And before that, Giacomo Gates from his latest album, Luminosity, we heard The Blues Are Out of Town. And starting off the set, Barry Harris and Nascimento.

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Jazz whenever you want it on jazzphx.org. Three legends to start off our set, Milt Jackson on vibes, trumpeter Miles Davis, and Thelonious Monk on piano for Bag's Groove. The infamous studio session where Miles told Monk, hey, stop comping behind me during my solos. Monk complied, but as you could hear, he came roaring back with his famous aggressive solo, and it just made the song so much better. Don't you love jazz history? I do. I love discovering new things about jazz. I'm Michelle Robbins with Night Moods on your worldwide home for jazz 24/7. And I hope you're having a wonderful evening because it's the last one in July. Jazzing up your weekend, Ahmad Jamal, Brazilian guitarist Diego Figueiredo, and now pianist Danny Green with vocalist Leonard Patton on jazzphx.org.

Ahmad Jamal on piano on jazzphx.org. Your home for jazz worldwide 24/7 with Jamie My Boy from Big Bird. And Ulysses Owens Jr. on drums as a leader from his Around the World with You and Little Girl Power. I'm Michelle Robbins with Jazz in Phoenix. What are you doing this weekend? You got anything planned? Well, if you want to find out who's playing around town, visit our website calendar at jazzphx.org. And while you're there, you'll also see that the Ravenscroft has been very busy. They've booked all of September for Jazzbird Nights. It's going to start September 4th with Sandra Bassett, and also for their concert series that begins September 19th with Jamie Grace. You can find who's playing this weekend and also who's on the lineup for the Ravenscroft in September at jazzphx.org.

Jazz 24 hours a day, every day on jazzphx.org, on your smartphone with our app, and also on HD2, 91.5 HD2 for Jazz PHX. That's Diego Figueiredo with Broken Bossa, the title track to one of his many releases, and Robin Spangler sang Something in the Air Between Us, and on that guitar, Larry Kuntz. I'm Michelle Robbins. Art Tatum is next, doing some Cole Porter, Tickling the Ivories for Begin the Begin on KJZZ 91.5 HD2, your 24/7 worldwide jazz connection.

Trumpeter and vocalist Bria Schoenberg, Between the Devil and the Deep Blue Sea from Brass, her mostly instrumental album featuring the trumpet. And she just put out, we started featuring it earlier this week, an album that features her singing mostly, called Indigo. Mark Winkler sang More Than You Know from Love Goes First, his 22nd album. I'm Michelle Robbins with Jazz in Phoenix. And if you'd like a playlist of what I've been playing for you. Sometimes the names go by too quick and you can't write them down. So go to our website, jazzphx.org, and you can pull down the song list and find out what I played for you. Like this one, Roosevelt Hoover Jr. He likes to go by Duke. Here's Green Onions from Backyard Blues. This is KJZZ 91.5 HD2 Phoenix, a service of the Maricopa Community Colleges.

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Pat Metheny always bringing a spiritual sense to his guitar playing. That's Proof from Speaking of Now on jazzphx.org. I'm Michelle Robbins with Jazz in Phoenix. This hour, some Sweet Papa Lou Donaldson, along with Joey DeFrancesco. And now Gregory Porter joins drummer Lewis Hayes from Lewis's Serenade for Horace album and Song for My Father on Jazz PHX.

Groovin' High with Sweet Papa Lou Donaldson on jazzphx.org. 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And going to the Motor City for Joe Sirian's Motor City Jazz Octet. His new release is A Blue Time, taken on Santana's Black Magic Woman. That wakes you up just in time for whatever you need to be doing, right? I'm Michelle Robbins. So glad to be here with you. I don't know where I'd be if I wasn't here. This is where I want to be. This is what I want to be doing. And I'm so glad I get to do it with you. John Clayton has a new release up and we'll hear something from it next. Well, August is almost here. You ready for it? They call that the dog days of summer, right? But it's not the dog days here in Arizona because the New York Voices bring their farewell tour here on August 14th. Steve Cole will be here on the 15th, Django Festival All-Stars on the 16th, and on the 21st, Tuck and Patty, and they're all coming to the MIM Music Theater. Find out where you can hear jazz around Arizona at jazzphx.org.

album that I've really come to admire over the years since it was put out. Joey DeFrancesco on jazzphx.org and his Organic Vibes album, Somewhere in the Night, bringing in Bobby Hutcherson on vibes and recreating the feel that Bobby got when he made his album called Vibewise. John Clayton and Renee Marie, she sang Blue Bayou. It's from his 2-0 duo album. That's sort of a duo album. He did bring in his son for a few tracks. Gerald Clayton's there on piano. So glad you could be here for some jazz in Phoenix. Keeping it going with a classic request from Stan Getz, Night and Day featuring Kenny Barron, Stan's musical muse on piano. If you'd like to make a request, go online to jazzphx.org. Click on the song request button. Let me know what you want to hear and I'll get it on for you. Night and Day, Stan Getz, the sound on Jazz PHX.

Kate Lamont on jazzphx.org, singing Poetry Man, the Janis Ian hit, guesting on Peter Erskine's new album, Peregrine, on jazzphx.org with saxophonist Bob Shepard and Alan Pasqua on the piano. I'm Michelle Robbins, Jazz 24 hours a day, on air at KJZZ 91.5 HD2, online at jazzphx.org, on your phone with our mobile app, and you can even have your smart speaker say, "Hey, Alexa, Siri, play Jazz PHX," and you know what? It will. Rounding out the hour with Blue Moods, that's Diego Rivera on sax, Ben Galise on the vibes, Art Hirahara on piano. Here's Boplicity from their tribute to Train and Miles Davis, Directions and Expressions. 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

Twin tenors of Red Holloway and the recently departed Plas Johnson, Pass the Gravy from Keep That Groove Going. I'm Michelle Robbins on Jazz PHX, remembering Plas Johnson, who passed recently on July 15th, just 6 days before his 95th birthday. Johnson was one of the most prolific and widely heard saxophonists in music history, though most people know his playing rather than his name. He's most famous, and you know it, for playing the legendary, sly, mischievous tenor saxophone solo on Henry Mancini's The Pink Panther Theme. And during that 1963 recording session, he nailed the improvised

his solo in just a couple takes. And when he finished, the entire studio orchestra, including the uptight violin section, exploded into applause. He was one of the first black musicians to break into the elite West Coast studio scene. He was an essential member of the legendary session musicians known as the Wrecking Crew. And he spent 15 years performing in the live studio band for the Merv Griffin Show. He did all that, and he had a prolific jazz career. Here's Plas Johnson on the Hoagie Carmichael tune, Georgia on My Mind. May his memory be a blessing. And we are blessed with his music. JazzPHX.org, your 24/7 worldwide jazz connection.

bassist and vocalist Kristen Korb on jazzphx.org with Here Comes the Rain Again from Sweet Dreams, her tribute to the Eurythmics. And guitarist Bobby Broom's tribute, Notes of Thanks to Sonny Rollins, featured one of Sonny's most recognizable songs, Alfie's Theme. I'm Michelle Robbins with Jazz in Phoenix. And if you're not familiar with HD radio, we're on HD2, 91.5 HD2. 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I've got a mini set of our local artists, Stan Sorensen and Beth Lederman, in our next set of jazz. Stan will be playing this Sunday afternoon at 3 at the Nash with Francine Reed. Here's Christopher Walken-Hare on KJZZ 91.5 HD2.

Jazz whenever you want it on jazzphx.org with pianist Beth Lederman going back several years with one of her bands, Kay Pieper, on the vocals for Black Orpheus from Se Quieres Saber. Diane Lee will be singing this Saturday and Beth Lederman will be backing her up Saturday, August 1st, believe it or not, in the lounge at Eddie V's in Scottsdale. 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

The song sounding a lot like its title, Carefree. The Billy Childs Trio's new release, Triumvirate, on jazzphx.org. And before that, Eliani Elias singing about happiness from her live album. If you'd like a playlist of the show, you can always find it at jazzphx.org. You know, who was that piano player? Who was that singer? It's all there for you. jazzphx.org. Javon Jackson is getting a lot of attention for his new album where he plays Bob Dylan. Here's Make You Feel My Love. I'm Michelle Robbins. Have a great weekend. This is KJZZ 91.5 HD2 Phoenix, a service of Rio Salado College.

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Milestones, Charles Erland, from his album Cookin' with the Mighty Burner. Melvin Sparks is on guitar. Good evening. 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I'm Brian Houston. Great to be with you. Hope you had a good week. Thanks for joining me for Late Night Jazz. Excellent lineup of artists ahead. New Joey Alexander is in this first hour. Jeremy Pelt's latest is in this first set. He's leading pianist Oren Evans in a tune from his album, Our Community Will Not Be Erased. Horace Silver is with some big names on his album, The Hard Bop Grand Pop. Steve Turay and Michael Brecker support Horace Silver as he leads I Got the Blues in Santa Cruz. New Nicole Zoraitis gets things started. The Devil I Knew is the pianist and vocalist's release. Christian McBride and organist Larry Goldings are part of this song. Nicole Zoraitis performs Won't Make It Out Alive. This is your home for jazz at jazzphx.org.

Sandman on Jazz PHX. That's Jeremy Pelt. Our Community Will Not Be Erased is his album. Guitarist Russ Beagle plays one off Time Pieces, his latest. Tal Cohen is his pianist. Drummer Richard Barata plays one off Another Kind of Bird, his new album. Bill O'Connell and Vincent Herring are in support. Richard Barata leads Charlie Parker's signature tune, Yardbird Suite. Now it's Jane Monheit, with Max Hamer on piano and Joel Fromm on saxophone. Jane Monheit sings Whatever Lola Wants. 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

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Timepieces is his album. You're listening to Jazz PHX on KJZZ 91.5 HD2 Phoenix. I'm Brian Houston. Great to be with you. Hope you're feeling good tonight. Thanks for joining me. New Joy Alexander is just ahead. Celestial Keeper is the pianist's 8th studio release. Vocalist Alita Moses joins Joy Alexander on the track ahead. Harold Mayburn opens the short set with a John Coltrane composition. Vincent Herring and Eric Alexander are in support. Harold Mayburn leads Blue Train. This is jazzphx.org and KJZZ 91.5 HD2 Phoenix.

Whispers of Love, Joey Alexander with vocalist Alita Moses. That's from Joey Alexander's new album, Celestial Keeper. Nicholas Payton opens next hour. Stay with me for more late night jazz on Jazz PHX. New Emmett Cohen ends this hour. Universal Truth is the album. With him are Jeremy Pelt and George Coleman. Here's Emmett Cohen leading his version of Blue Train. This is KJZZ 91.5 HD2 Phoenix, a service of Rio Salado College.

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Lil Duke's Strut, Nicholas Payton from his album Payton's Place. Tim Warfield is on tenor saxophone, and Anthony Wanzi is on piano. You're listening to Jazz PHX on KJZZ 91.5 HD2 Phoenix. I'm Brian Houston. Thanks for sticking around for more late night jazz. Glad you're enjoying the sounds. New Kenny Barron is in this hour. Dave Brubeck is in this first set. He's leading Paul Desmond in a track from the compilation Interchanges 54. Guitarist Taylor Roberts leads a quartet in a tune from his album Sanctuary. Kevin Bales is on piano. Taylor Roberts performs One by One. Vocalist Nancy Kelly leads off. With her are Dave Stryker and tenor saxophonist Jerry Weldon. Here's Nancy Kelly singing What a Difference a Day Made. 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

Pennies from Heaven, Dave Brubeck on Jazz PHX. The Duke Ellington Orchestra is just ahead. Mercer Ellington leads soloists Clark Terry, Eddie Daniels, and Branford Marsalis in a song off the album Digital Duke. Judith Owen is up first. From her release Suit Yourself, she sings Evil Gal Blues. 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

Jeep's Blues, the Duke Ellington Orchestra. You're listening to Jazz PHX on KJZZ 91.5 HD2 Phoenix. Hope your weekend is off to a good start. Kenny Barron is in this next set. His new album is called So Many Lovely Things, Live in Brecon. It was recorded in Wales in 1995. Ray Drummond and Ben Riley are in support of Kenny Barron. Vocalist Gabrielle Cavassa performs a tune from her latest album, Diavola. With her is Joshua Redman. Gabrielle Cavassa sings, Could It Be Magic? Charlie Rouse starts the set. With Hugh Lawson on piano, Charlie Rouse leads The Clucker. This is jazzphx.org and KJZZ 91.5 HD2 Phoenix.

Ask Me Now. Kenny Barron from the new album So Many Lovely Things, live in Brecon. This is Jazz PHX. I'm Brian Houston. Thanks for staying up late with me tonight. You can hear jazz 24 hours a day, on air at KJZZ 91.5 HD2, online and on your phone. Saxophonist Elias Haslinger ends this hour of late night jazz. Legacy is his new album. Longtime associate Mike Saylors is on trumpet. Andy Langham is on piano. Elias Haslinger leads Sweet Relief. This is KJZZ 91.5 HD2 Phoenix, a service of the Maricopa Community Colleges.

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At the piano, here is Luke Carlos O'Reilly from his recent release, Leave the Gate Open, and this is Di Chaisor, Luke Carlos O'Reilly.

That is Tierney Sutton from her release Unsung Heroes, featuring Christian Jacob at the piano, and the tune Early Autumn. Tierney Sutton. I'm Scott Hanley here with Jazz on Your Weekend, and up next, the T-Neck Jazz Quintet. This is called the T-Neck Jazz Quintet, plays the music of Sam Jones, a great bassist who also wrote a lot of great jazz tunes, including this one called Del Sasser. Kent Miller on bass, Antonio Parker at the alto sax, Benny Russell on tenor. Del Sasser from the T-Neck Jazz Quintet.

Charlie Hayden grew up in a family that hosted its own country western music radio program. He started singing on air at age 2, but took up the bass at 15 when his vocal cords were paralyzed due to polio. In 1957, Hayden moved to Los Angeles, where he started working with saxophonist and composer Ornette Coleman. Hayden wrote, recorded, and played political protest songs for over 30 years with his Liberation Music Orchestra, a large ensemble with composer-arranger Carla Bley. His Quartet West Ensemble, featuring pianist Alan Broadbent and saxophonist Ernie Watts, provided avenues for more traditional hard bop and backing vocalist. As a sideman, Hayden was the bassist for many of pianist Keith Jarrett's bands of the 60s and 70s. I'm Michelle Robbins on your 24/7 Jazz Connection, KJZZ HD2 and jazzphx.org.

Stan Kenton and his orchestra from a release called The Ballad Style of Stan Kenton, and that was When Stars Looked Down. Before that, recorded in Zurich, Switzerland in 1971, recently issued recording called On a Clear Day, the Oscar Peterson Trio doing Younger Than Springtime. That edition featuring Nels Henning Ørsted Peterson on bass and Lewis Hayes at the drums. I'm Scott Hanley with Jazz on Your Weekend. Vocalist Michelle Lordy up next here with No Moon at All. Larry McKenna joins here on Tenor Sax.

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Bobby Floyd is a keyboardist, bandleader, and composer. He started playing the piano when he was 2 years old. Later, it was discovered he had perfect pitch. He learned to play jazz by listening to records by Errol Garner, Oscar Peterson, and Thelonious Monk. When he was 12, Bobby Floyd met Errol Garner. He also worked with Ray Charles and with the Count Basie Orchestra. Hear the music of Bobby Floyd on Jazz PHX on KJZZ 91.5 HD2, Phoenix.

on baritone sax, Brian Landris and Lush Life from an album of music of Ellington and Strayhorn. Dave Stryker on guitar. Houston Person up next on the tenor sax. The tune is Blue Jug.

The late Kevin Mahogany from his album My Romance with Bob James piano, Michael Brecker on tenor sax, and the tune I Know You Know. Kevin Mahogany. Leonard Hockman up next at the tenor sax with Kenny Barron on piano. This is called Let Me.

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Give Me This Simple Life. Rebecca Dumain on the vocal there from her release from a couple of years ago, now called Chez Nous. Dave Miller on piano. Rebecca Dumain. I'm Scott Hanley here with Jazz on Your Weekend. Turning next to saxophonist and record producer and also musical curator at a club that he used to run out of the Pacific Northwest. His album from a few years back called It's Easy to Remember has a tune here that is not the Anthony Newley tune, Candyman. It's a different tune called Candyman, and here featuring Joe Magnarelli on trumpet and Corey Weeds on tenor sax. Something sweet here, Candyman from Corey Weeds.

Herb Ellis was an excellent bop bass guitarist with a slight country twang to his sound. He played with the Oscar Peterson Trio from 1953 to 1958, and his reputation grew when he toured and recorded with Ella Fitzgerald from 1958 to 1962. When rock became popular in the 60s, Ellis became a busy studio musician in Los Angeles, earning his living mainly on television variety shows. He returned to jazz in 1973, teaming with his fellow guitarist Barney Kessel and Charlie Byrd in the group Great Guitars. He recorded with Great Guitars frequently over the next two decades and as a leader for the Concord Jazz label. I'm Michelle Robbins on your home for jazz worldwide 24/7, jazzphx.org.

0: Thank you very much. Thank you.
1: A gentleman who for many years performed with his sisters, the Bay Sisters, Andy Bay, at the piano and on vocal, from his album Ain't Necessarily So, Andy Bay. Before that, pianist Bill Charlap from his release Uptown Downtown and the Rodgers and Hart tune, There's a Small Hotel. You're listening to Sounds of Jazz on the Weekend. I'm Scott Hanley. Guitarist Earl Clue joins us now from the Earl Clue Trio Volume 1. Here's the love theme from Spartacus.

Trumpeter Ernie Royal's career began in the late 1930s, when he was still in his teens. In the 1940s and 50s, he was performing with many of the major bands of the day, including the Duke Ellington Orchestra. He worked with Miles Davis in the late 1950s, and with the Tonight Show Band. Hear the music of Ernie Royal on Jazz PHX on KJZZ 91.5 HD2 Phoenix.

Saxophonist Joe Henderson wrote a lot of great tunes as well. That's one of them, Recordame, done there by the Lori Bell Quartet. The album is called Recordame, Remembering Joe Henderson. Lori Bell on flute, Josh Nelson at the piano. I'm Scott Hanley here with Jazz on Your Weekend, turning next to a recent one from Vincent Herring and the band Something Else. It's called Soul Jazz. Vincent Herring on alto sax, Paul Bolenback guitar, Jeremy Pelt on trumpet, and the tune is Driftin'.

Ella Fitzgerald from a Verve Records release package called Daydream, the best of the Duke Ellington songbook, and I ain't got nothing but the blues. I'm Scott Hanley here with a bit of the blues and the jazz, here with George Shearing at the piano doing music of Horace Silver. It's called Strollin', here with Steve Nelson at the Vibes. George Shearing on Weekend Jazz.

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Jessica Williams, who passed away in March of 1922. Higher Standards, the release here from a couple of decades ago now. They're doing When Your Lover Has Gone. Jessica Williams. I'm Scott Hanley here with Jazz on Your Weekend. Sounds up next from Wycliffe Gordon at the trombone. The release is called The Intimate Ellington, Ballads and Blues, with Zach Brock on violin and Adrian Cunningham on soprano sax. The tune is Stevie from trombonist Wycliffe Gordon.

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Coming to the MIM Music Theater in August, after 3 decades, the New York Voices have embarked on their grand finale tour. Hear their tight 4-part harmony one last time on Friday night, August 14th. The Django Festival All-Stars return for an evening of gypsy jazz on Monday, August 17th. And guitar and voice duo Tuck and Patty will bring their magic to the MIM on Friday, August 21st. MIM Music Theater Artistic Director Andrew Wallace is proud to present his newest show, Vegas 1960, a celebration of the golden age of the Las Vegas showroom, Friday, August 28th at 7:30. 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

Chet Baker and Jerry Mulligan from a collection called The Very Thought of You, Jazz for Lovers, and one of the many renditions they recorded together of My Funny Valentine. Before that, Hey Rim Joan from the release Groovitude from about a year ago, and we heard Spring in Hometown. Hey Rim Joan. I'm Scott Hanley with Jazz on Your Weekend with Etta Jones on the vocal up next. Pianist Junior Mance here from his release One Good Turn, and I Got a New Daddy. Etta Jones with pianist Junior Mance.

When he was 5 years old, George Doering started playing the piano. When he was 7, he tired of the instrument and asked his mother for an electric guitar. He never looked back. A couple of years on the road in the 70s cured his wanderlust. He became a very successful session musician. George Doering has been part of more than 800 recordings, many of them film and TV scores. Hear the music of George Doering on Jazz PHX on KJZZ 91.5 HD2, Phoenix. I'm a fire, fever, yeah, I burn for some food.

Hitetsu Nasuda at the piano from a new release called Tailwind, and that was the Ishikagi Blues. Dan Neville at the Vibes, pianist Hitetsu Nasuda. You're listening to Jazz on the Weekend with trombonist Robert Edwards up next. Upswing, his new release, here with Joe Magnarelli on trumpet, and the tune is called Time to Shine. Robert Edwards on trombone, here on Weekend Jazz.

Laura Taylor there with the song Gone with the Wind, a song that was, in fact, inspired by the Margaret Mitchell novel back in 1937, before they made the movie. Gone with the Wind. They're from Cry Me a River. Joe Lano on guitar. Laura Taylor on the vocal. I'm Scott Hanley with Jazz on Your Weekend, turning next to Lester Young on tenor sax, Oscar Peterson at the piano. Almost Like Being in Love on Weekend Jazz.

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Trumpeter Thad Jones was a composer of great tunes and also a leader of great bands, including a star as a trumpet soloist with the Count Basie Orchestra back in the 1950s. He also co-led the Thad Jones Mel Lewis Orchestra for many years, the Danish Radio Big Band, and he went back to lead the Count Basie Orchestra after Basie passed. Here from 1957, Thad Jones on the trumpet there doing the Benny Golson tune, Whisper Not, for an album called Mad Thad, with an arrangement by Quincy Jones, with Jimmy Jones at the piano, Frank Foster on tenor sax. Whisper Not from Thad Jones. I'm Scott Hanley here with Jazz on Your Weekend, sounds from around the world to share with you. Turning next to Antonio Adolfo at the piano from his very nice release called Tema, or Theme, and this is Melos. Antonio Adolfo on Weekend Jazz.

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Barbra Streisand, from a 2009 release that was co-produced by Diana Krall and Tommy LaPuma, also featuring Diana Krall on piano on several tracks, and also Alan Broadbent, the pianist, and there with Anthony Wilson on guitar with The Gentle Rain. Barbra Streisand. Before that, Kenny Burrell on guitar from the release Midnight Blue, and G Baby, Ain't I Good to You. Trumpeter John Faddis joins us now from the album Remembrances, and here is Laura.

Trumpeter Roy Eldridge took the baton from Louis Armstrong and became one of the most influential artists of the swing era. He had a natural ability to play by ear and created dynamic solos. He joined Gene Krupa's orchestra in 1941, becoming one of the first black players with a permanent position in a white band. Hear the music of Roy Eldridge on Jazz PHX on KJZZ 91.5 HD2 Phoenix.

Rich Goldstein and A Hard Day's Night. He on guitar there from this new release called Into the Blue, with Jan Frankel on the organ and Ben Biello on vibes. Up next, it's Dave Bass at the piano from Trio Nuevo, and the tune is Sandino. Dave Bass, here on Weekend Jazz.

Out of the Chicago scene, that is Solitaire Miles from her release from a couple of years ago called Take Love Easy, with Vaughn Freeman on tenor sax, I Wished on the Moon. Solitaire Miles. Scott Hanley here with Jazz on Your Weekend, turning next to Dr. Lonnie Smith at the organ. The album Too Damn Hot, and that is the title track. Here is Dr. Lonnie Smith.

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Vince Guaraldi at the piano, Bola Sette on guitar. From All Sides, the release they did back in the early 1960s, and they're with Ginza Samba. And I encourage you to look up on YouTube, there's a video of them on Ralph Gleason's Jazz Casual. It was a TV show done in San Francisco back in the 1960s, and what was really fascinating about it is, if I recall this correctly, the air conditioning was broken that day, so they're all in shirt sleeves in the studio and making beautiful music together. Vince Guaraldi and Bola Sette, before Vince Guaraldi got the gig to do the Charlie Brown TV show music. I'm Scott Hanley here with Jazz on Your Weekend, turning next to Irvin Mayfield and Ellis Marsalis from the album Love Songs, Ballads, and Standards, and here is Round Midnight at the trumpet, Irvin Mayfield, Ellis Marsalis, piano.

Drummer Jeff Hamilton, nicknamed the Hammer by bassist Ray Brown, got his first big break playing with the new Tommy Dorsey Orchestra. He then joined Lionel Hampton's band until 1975, when he, along with bassist John Clayton, became members of the Monty Alexander Trio. In 1978, he joined the LA Four with Ray Brown, Bud Shank, and Lorindo Almeida, and recorded 6 albums with them. Hamilton played with the Ray Brown Trio from 88 to 95 and left to concentrate on his own work. He co-leads the Clayton Hamilton Jazz Orchestra with bassist John Clayton and also leads his own trio with John Hamar on bass and Tamir Hendelman on piano. I'm Michelle Robbins. Jeff Hamilton is on your 24/7 Jazz Connection. 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

From the album called Latin Lover, saxophonist Richie Cole from kind of his Pittsburgh period, Mark Perna on bass, and there with Kevin Moore at the piano, the tune Island Breeze. Before that, Jacob Chung from his new release called The Sage, and we heard Embraceable You, tuned by the Gershwins. I'm Scott Hanley with Jazz on Your Weekend. Eden Atwood joins us next here with Jesse Davis on alto sax. I'm Glad There Is You. Here's Eden Atwood.

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Piana's Roberto Magris and Love Has Passed Me By Again, from his release from earlier this year called Love Is Passing Through, with Ettore Martin on tenor sax, Roberto Magris. Up next, Marion McPartland at the piano playing the music of her friend Alec Wilder, here with I'll Be Around. Marion McPartland on Weekend Jazz.

from a recording done last year by Jesse Palter called Nothing is Standard, I Want to Keep You Forever, Jesse Palter. I'm Scott Hanley here with Jazz on Your Weekend, turning now to early 1960s Miles Davis with Hank Mobley on tenor sax, Miles at the trumpet, and I Thought About You from the album Someday My Prince Will Come. Here's Miles Davis.

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Rosemary Clooney from later in her career with one of those wonderful Concord Records releases. This is taken from an Antonio Carlos Jobim songbook, Scott Hamilton on tenor sax, and the tune Meditation. Jobim by Rosemary Clooney. I'm Scott Hanley here with Jazz on Our Weekend with sounds up next from Eddie Lockjaw Davis. The release is called Gentle Jaws, Jaws being his nickname, here with I Cover the Waterfront, Eddie Lockjaw Davis.

Drummer Terry Lynn Carrington grew up in a musical family surrounded by jazz. She started her professional career at 10 when she became the youngest person to receive a Boston Musicians Association union card and played her first gig with trumpeter Clark Terry. She became his regular drummer in 1983. She was offered a full scholarship to the Berklee College of Music at age 11 after being heard jamming with pianist Oscar Peterson. Carrington toured much of the 90s with Herbie Hancock and Wayne Shorter before embarking on a solo career. She was the first woman to win a Grammy for Best Instrumental Jazz Album for Money Jungle. I'm Michelle Robbins. Jazz whenever you want it on your 24/7 Jazz Connection, jazzphx.org.

bassist Katie Thoreau from her release Offbeat. She's also a vocalist there with Ken Poplowski on clarinet and the title track from this release, Offbeat, from Katie Thoreau. Before that, a new one from Brian Melvin, Soren Lee, and Mad Sundergaard, their rendition of John Coltrane's Naima from the release Trains Formation. These are Sounds of Jazz on the Weekend. I'm Scott Hanley, and here the late pianist B.G. Adair and her trio from a very popular tribute to Nat King Cole, and from it, the tune Walkin' My Baby Back Home, the B.G. Adair Trio.

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from a release from a few months back from saxophonist and clarinetist Ken Poplawski called Unheard Bird, arrangements that were commissioned for Charlie Parker back in the 1950s but never got recorded. But now they are. They're doing Hoagie Carmichael's Stardust with Terrell Stafford at the trumpet. Ken Poplawski from the release Unheard Bird. I'm Scott Hanley here with Jazz on Your Weekend, and sounds up next from the Dave Brubeck Quartet. Love Songs, the collection here with Besame Mucho. Paul Desmond at the alto sax, Joe Morello drums, Eugene Wright on bass, and Dave at the piano.

Diana Krall from 1995. Was that her first recording done for GRP Records? I think it was. And there with the title track from the release, Only Trust Your Heart. I'm Scott Hanley here with Jazz on Your Weekend. Turning next to saxophonist Johnny Hodges, a legendary alto sound with the Duke Ellington Orchestra for so many years. From the album Everybody Knows Johnny Hodges, here's Everybody Knows Johnny Hodges.

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1: It open, and this is De Chazor, Luke Carlos O'Reilly.

That is Tierney Sutton from her release Unsung Heroes, featuring Christian Jacob at the piano and the tune Early Autumn. Tierney Sutton. I'm Scott Hanley here with Jazz on Your Weekend, and up next, the T-Neck Jazz Quintet. This is called the T-Neck Jazz Quintet, plays the music of Sam Jones, a great bassist who also wrote a lot of great jazz tunes, including this one called Del Sasser. Kent Miller on bass, Antonio Parker at the alto sax, Benny Russell on tenor. Del Sasser from the T-Neck Jazz Quintet.

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Coming to the Nash in downtown Phoenix, it's First Friday on August 7th, and the hard-swinging and soulful Pocket Protectors with pianist Dave Henning will play greasy, deep cuts from artists such as Harold Mayburn, Roy Hargrove, Freddie Hubbard, Stanley Turrentine, and others in a free show from 7 to 10, followed by Late Night No Cover with the Ken Wagner Trio. Vocalist and pianist Rachel Eckroth brings her sextet for one show on Saturday, August 8th. Pianist Dave Henning will lead the Sunday night jam session starting at 6 on August 9th. Check out who's playing at the Nash. 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

Stan Kenton and his orchestra from a release called The Ballad Style of Stan Kenton, and that was When Stars Looked Down. Before that, recorded in Zurich, Switzerland in 1971, recently issued recording called On a Clear Day, the Oscar Peterson Trio doing Younger Than Springtime. That edition featuring Nels Henningerst at Peterson on bass and Lewis Hayes at the drums. I'm Scott Hanley with Jazz on Your Weekend. Vocalist Michelle Lordy up next here with No Moon at All. Larry McKenna joins here on Tenor Sax.

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1: Bassist Charlie Hayden grew up in a family that hosted its own country western music radio program. He started singing on air at age 2, but took up the bass at 15 when his vocal cords were paralyzed due to polio. In 1957, Hayden moved to Los Angeles, where he started working with saxophonist and composer Ornette Coleman. Hayden wrote, recorded, and played political protest songs for over 30 years with his Liberation Music Orchestra, a large ensemble with composer-arranger Carla Bley. His Quartet West Ensemble, featuring pianist Alan Broadbent and saxophonist Ernie Watts, provided avenues for more traditional hard bop and backing vocalist. As a sideman, Hayden was the bassist for many of pianist Keith Jarrett's bands of the 60s and 70s. I'm Michelle Robbins on your 24/7 Jazz Connection, KJZZ HD2 and JazzPHX.org.

on baritone sax, Brian Landris, and Lush Life from an album of music of Ellington and Strayhorn. Dave Stryker on guitar. Houston Person up next on the tenor sax. The tune is Blue Jug.

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the late Kevin Mahogany from his album My Romance with Bob James piano, Michael Brecker on tenor sax, and the tune I Know You Know. Kevin Mahogany. Leonard Hockman up next at the tenor sax with Kenny Barron on piano. This is called Let Me.

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Give Me This Simple Life. Rebecca Dumaine on the vocal there from her release from a couple of years ago, now called Chez Nous. Dave Miller on piano. Rebecca Dumaine. I'm Scott Hanley here with Jazz on Your Weekend. Turning next to saxophonist and record producer and also musical curator at a club that he used to run out of the Pacific Northwest. His album from a few years back called It's Easy to Remember has a tune here that is not the Anthony Newley tune, Candyman. It's a different tune called Candyman, and here featuring Joe Magnarelli on trumpet and Corey Weeds on tenor sax. Something sweet here, Candyman from Corey Weeds.

Bobby Floyd is a keyboardist, band leader, and composer. He started playing the piano when he was 2 years old. Later, it was discovered he had perfect pitch. He learned to play jazz by listening to records by Errol Garner, Oscar Peterson, and Thelonious Monk. When he was 12, Bobby Floyd met Errol Garner. He also worked with Ray Charles and with the Count Basie Orchestra. Hear the music of Bobby Floyd on Jazz PHX on KJZZ 91.5 HD2, Phoenix.

0: Thank you very much. Thank you.
1: A gentleman who for many years performed with his sisters, the Bay Sisters, Andy Bay, at the piano and on vocal, from his album Ain't Necessarily So. Andy Bay. Before that, pianist Bill Charlap from his release Uptown Downtown and the Rodgers and Hart tune, There's a Small Hotel. You're listening to Sounds of Jazz on the Weekend. I'm Scott Hanley. Guitarist Earl Clue joins us now from the Earl Clue Trio Volume 1. Here's the love theme from Spartacus.

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1: Herb Ellis was an excellent bop bass guitarist with a slight country twang to his sound. He played with the Oscar Peterson Trio from 1953 to 1958, and his reputation grew when he toured and recorded with Ella Fitzgerald from 1958 to 1962. When rock became popular in the 60s, Ellis became a busy studio musician in Los Angeles, earning his living mainly on television variety shows. He returned to jazz in 1973, teaming with his fellow guitarist Barney Kessel and Charlie Bird in the group Great Guitars. He recorded with Great Guitars frequently over the next two decades and as a leader for the Concord Jazz label. I'm Michelle Robbins on your home for jazz worldwide 24/7, jazzphx.org.

Saxophonist Joe Henderson wrote a lot of great tunes as well. That's one of them, Recordame, done there by the Lori Bell Quartet. The album is called Recordame, Remembering Joe Henderson. Lori Bell on flute, Josh Nelson at the piano. I'm Scott Hanley here with Jazz on Your Weekend, turning next to a recent one from Vincent Herring and the band Something Else. It's called Soul Jazz. Vincent Herring on alto sax, Paul Bolenback guitar, Jeremy Pelt on trumpet, and the tune is Driftin'.

Ella Fitzgerald from a Verve Records release package called Daydream, the best of the Duke Ellington songbook, and I ain't got nothing but the blues. I'm Scott Hanley here with a bit of the blues and the jazz, here with George Shearing at the piano doing music of Horace Silver. It's called Strollin', here with Steve Nelson at the Vibes. George Shearing on Weekend Jazz.

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Jessica Williams, who passed away in March of 1922. Higher Standards, the release here from a couple of decades ago now. They're doing When Your Lover Has Gone. Jessica Williams. I'm Scott Hanley here with Jazz on Your Weekend. Sounds up next from Wycliffe Gordon at the trombone. The release is called The Intimate Ellington, Ballads and Blues, with Zach Brock on violin and Adrian Cunningham on soprano sax. The tune is Stevie from trombonist Wycliffe Gordon.

Trumpeter Ernie Royal's career began in the late 1930s, when he was still in his teens. In the 1940s and 50s, he was performing with many of the major bands of the day, including the Duke Ellington Orchestra. He worked with Miles Davis in the late 1950s, and with the Tonight Show Band. Hear the music of Ernie Royal on Jazz PHX on KJZZ 91.5 HD2 Phoenix.

Chet Baker and Jerry Mulligan from a collection called The Very Thought of You, Jazz for Lovers, and one of the many renditions they recorded together of My Funny Valentine. Before that, Hey Rim Joan from the release Groovitude from about a year ago, and we heard Spring in Hometown. Hey Rim Joan. I'm Scott Hanley with Jazz on Your Weekend with Etta Jones on the vocal up next. Pianist Junior Mance here from his release One Good Turn, and I Got a New Daddy. Etta Jones with pianist Junior Mance.

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1: 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Coming to the MIM Music Theater in August, after 3 decades, the New York Voices have embarked on their grand finale tour. Hear their tight 4-part harmony one last time on Friday night, August 14th. The Django Festival All-Stars return for an evening of gypsy jazz on Monday, August 17th. And guitar and voice duo Tuck and Patty will bring their magic to the MIM on Friday, August 21st. MIM Music Theater Artistic Director Andrew Wallace is proud to present his newest show, Vegas 1960, a celebration of the golden age of the Las Vegas showroom, Friday, August 28th at 7:30. 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

Tetsu Nasuda at the piano from a new release called Tailwind, and that was the Ishikagi Blues. Dan Neville at the Vibes, pianist Tetsu Nasuda. You're listening to Jazz on the Weekend with trombonist Robert Edwards up next. Upswing, his new release, here with Joe Magnarelli on trumpet, and the tune is called Time to Shine. Robert Edwards on trombone, here on Weekend Jazz.

Laura Taylor there with the song Gone with the Wind, a song that was, in fact, inspired by the Margaret Mitchell novel back in 1937, before they made the movie. Gone with the Wind. They're from Cry Me a River. Joe Lano on guitar. Laura Taylor on the vocal. I'm Scott Hanley with Jazz on Your Weekend. Turning next to Lester Young on tenor sax, Oscar Peterson at the piano. Almost Like Being in Love on Weekend Jazz.

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Trumpeter Thad Jones was a composer of great tunes and also a leader of great bands, including a star as a trumpet soloist with the Count Basie Orchestra back in the 1950s. He also co-led the Thad Jones Mel Lewis Orchestra for many years, the Danish Radio Big Band, and he went back to lead the Count Basie Orchestra after Basie passed. Here from 1957, Thad Jones on the trumpet there doing the Benny Golson tune, Whisper Not, for an album called Mad Thad, with an arrangement by Quincy Jones, with Jimmy Jones at the piano, Frank Foster on tenor sax. Whisper Not from Thad Jones. I'm Scott Hanley here with Jazz on your weekend. Sounds from around the world to share with you. Turning next to Antonio Adolfo at the piano from his very nice release called Tema, or Theme. And this is Melos. Antonio Adolfo on Weekend Jazz.

When he was 5 years old, George Doering started playing the piano. When he was 7, he tired of the instrument and asked his mother for an electric guitar. He never looked back. A couple of years on the road in the 70s cured his wanderlust. He became a very successful session musician. George Doering has been part of more than 800 recordings, many of them film and TV scores. Hear the music of George Doering on Jazz PHX on KJZZ 91.5 HD2, Phoenix.

Barbra Streisand, from a 2009 release that was co-produced by Diana Krall and Tommy LaPuma, also featuring Diana Krall on piano on several tracks, and also Alan Broadbent, the pianist, and there with Anthony Wilson on guitar with The Gentle Rain. Barbra Streisand. Before that, Kenny Burrell on guitar from the release Midnight Blue, and G Baby, Ain't I Good to You. Trumpeter John Faddis joins us now from the album Remembrances, and here is Laura.

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Rich Goldstein and A Hard Day's Night. He on guitar there from this new release called Into the Blue, with Jan Frankel on the organ and Ben Biello on vibes. Up next, it's Dave Bass at the piano from Trio Nuevo, and the tune is Sandino. 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

out of the Chicago scene, that is Solitaire Miles from her release from a couple of years ago called Take Love Easy, with Vaughn Freeman on tenor sax, I Wished on the Moon. Solitaire Miles. Scott Hanley here with Jazz on Your Weekend, turning next to Dr. Lonnie Smith at the organ. The album Too Damn Hot, and that is the title track. Here is Dr. Lonnie Smith.

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Vince Guaraldi at the piano, Bola Sette on guitar. From All Sides, the release they did back in the early 1960s, and they're with Ginza Samba. And I encourage you to look up on YouTube, there's a video of them on Ralph Gleason's Jazz Casual. It was a TV show done in San Francisco back in the 1960s. And what was really fascinating about it is, if I recall this correctly, the air conditioning was broken that day, so they're all in shirt sleeves in the studio and making beautiful music together. Vince Guaraldi and Bola Sette, before Vince Guaraldi got the gig to do the Charlie Brown TV show music. I'm Scott Hanley here with Jazz on Your Weekend, turning next to Irvin Mayfield and Ellis Marsalis from the album Love Songs, Ballads, and Standards. And here is Round Midnight at the trumpet, Irvin Mayfield, Ellis Marsalis, piano.

Trumpeter Roy Eldridge took the baton from Louis Armstrong and became one of the most influential artists of the swing era. He had a natural ability to play by ear and created dynamic solos. He joined Gene Krupa's orchestra in 1941, becoming one of the first black players with a permanent position in a white band. Hear the music of Roy Eldridge on Jazz PHX on KJZZ 91.5 HD2 Phoenix.

From the album called Latin Lover, saxophonist Richie Cole from kind of his Pittsburgh period, Mark Perna on bass, and there with Kevin Moore at the piano, the tune Island Breeze. Before that, Jacob Chung from his new release called The Sage, and we heard Embraceable You, tuned by the Gershwins. I'm Scott Hanley with Jazz on Your Weekend. Eden Atwood joins us next here with Jesse Davis on alto sax. I'm Glad There Is You. Here's Eden Atwood.

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1: Drummer Jeff Hamilton, nicknamed the Hammer by bassist Ray Brown, got his first big break playing with the new Tommy Dorsey Orchestra. He then joined Lionel Hampton's band until 1975, when he, along with bassist John Clayton, became members of the Monty Alexander Trio. In 1978, he joined the LA Four with Ray Brown, Bud Shank, and Lorindo Almeida, and recorded six albums with them. Hamilton played with the Ray Brown Trio from 88 to 95 and left to concentrate on his own work. He co-leads the Clayton Hamilton Jazz Orchestra with bassist John Clayton and also leads his own trio with John Hamar on bass and Tamir Hendelman on piano. I'm Michelle Robbins. 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

Piana's Roberto Magris and Love Has Passed Me By Again, from his release from earlier this year called Love Is Passing Through, with Vittore Martin on tenor sax, Roberto Magris. Up next, Marion McPartland at the piano playing the music of her friend Alec Wilder, here with I'll Be Around. Marion McPartland on Weekend Jazz.

from a recording done last year by Jesse Poulter called Nothing is Standard, I Want to Keep You Forever, Jesse Poulter. I'm Scott Hanley here with Jazz on Your Weekend, turning now to early 1960s Miles Davis with Hank Mobley on tenor sax, Miles at the trumpet, and I Thought About You from the album Someday My Prince Will Come. Here's Miles Davis.

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Rosemary Clooney from later in her career with one of those wonderful Concord Records releases. This is taken from an Antonio Carlos Jobim songbook, Scott Hamilton on tenor sax, and the tune Meditation. Jobim by Rosemary Clooney. I'm Scott Hanley here with Jazz on Our Weekend with sounds up next from Eddie Lockjaw Davis. The release is called Gentle Jaws, Jaws being his nickname, here with I Cover the Waterfront. Eddie Lockjaw Davis.

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Bassist Katie Thoreau from her release Offbeat. She's also a vocalist there with Ken Poplowski on clarinet. And the title track from this release, Offbeat, from Katie Thoreau. Before that, a new one from Brian Melvin, Soren Lee, and Mad Sundergaard, their rendition of John Coltrane's Naima from the release Trains Formation. These are Sounds of Jazz on the Weekend. I'm Scott Hanley, and here the late pianist B.G. Adair and her trio from a very popular tribute to Nat King Cole, and from it, the tune Walkin' My Baby Back Home, the B.G. Adair Trio.

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1: Drummer Terry Lynn Carrington grew up in a musical family surrounded by jazz. She started her professional career at 10 when she became the youngest person to receive a Boston Musicians Association union card and played her first gig with trumpeter Clark Terry. She became his regular drummer in 1983. She was offered a full scholarship to the Berklee College of Music at age 11 after being heard jamming with pianist Oscar Peterson. Carrington toured much of the 90s with Herbie Hancock and Wayne Shorter before embarking on a solo career. She was the first woman to win a Grammy for Best Instrumental Jazz Album for Money Jungle. I'm Michelle Robbins, Jazz Whenever You Want It on your 24/7 Jazz Connection, jazzphx.org.

from a release from a few months back from saxophonist and clarinetist Ken Poplawski called Unheard Bird, arrangements that were commissioned for Charlie Parker back in the 1950s but never got recorded. But now they are. They're doing Hoagy Carmichael's Stardust with Terrell Stafford at the trumpet. Ken Poplawski from the release Unheard Bird. I'm Scott Hanley here with Jazz on Your Weekend, and sounds up next from the Dave Brubeck Quartet. Love Songs, the collection here with Besame Mucho. Paul Desmond at the alto sax, Joe Morello drums, Eugene Wright on bass, and Dave at the piano.

Diana Krall from 1995. Was that her first recording done for GRP Records? I think it was. There with the title track from the release, Only Trust Your Heart. I'm Scott Hanley here with Jazz on Your Weekend. Turning next to saxophonist Johnny Hodges, a legendary alto sound with the Duke Ellington Orchestra for so many years. From the album Everybody Knows Johnny Hodges, here's Everybody Knows Johnny Hodges.

At the piano, here is Luke Carlos O'Reilly from his recent release, Leave the Gate Open, and this is De Chaisure, Luke Carlos O'Reilly.

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That is Tierney Sutton from her release Unsung Heroes, featuring Christian Jacob at the piano and the tune Early Autumn. Tierney Sutton. I'm Scott Hanley here with Jazz on Your Weekend, and up next, the T-Neck Jazz Quintet. This is called the T-Neck Jazz Quintet, plays the music of Sam Jones, a great bassist who also wrote a lot of great jazz tunes, including this one called Del Sasser. Kent Miller on bass, Antonio Parker at the alto sax, Benny Russell on tenor. Del Sasser from the T-Neck Jazz Quintet.

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Stan Kenton and his orchestra from a release called The Ballad Style of Stan Kenton, and that was When Stars Looked Down. Before that, recorded in Zurich, Switzerland in 1971, recently issued recording called On a Clear Day, the Oscar Peterson Trio doing Younger Than Springtime. That edition featuring Nels Henninghorst at Peterson on bass and Lewis Hayes at the drums. I'm Scott Hanley with Jazz on Your Weekend. Vocalist Michelle Lordy up next here with No Moon at All. Larry McKenna joins here on Tenor Sax.

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1: 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Coming to the Nash in downtown Phoenix. It's First Friday on August 7th, and the hard-swinging and soulful Pocket Protectors with pianist Dave Henning will play greasy, deep cuts from artists such as Harold Mayburn, Roy Hargrove, Freddie Hubbard, Stanley Turrentine, and others in a free show from 7 to 10, followed by Late Night No Cover with the Ken Wagner Trio. Vocalist and pianist Rachel Eckroth brings her sextet for one show on Saturday, August 8th. Pianist Dave Henning will lead the Sunday night jam session starting at 6 on August 9th. Check out who's playing at the Nash. 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

on baritone sax, Brian Landris and Lush Life from an album of music of Ellington and Strayhorn. Dave Stryker on guitar. Houston Person up next on the tenor sax. The tune is Blue Jug.

The late Kevin Mahogany from his album My Romance with Bob James piano, Michael Brecker on tenor sax, and the tune I Know You Know. Kevin Mahogany. Leonard Hockman up next at the tenor sax with Kenny Barron on piano. This is called Let Me.

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Give Me This Simple Life. Rebecca Dumain on the vocal there from her release from a couple of years ago, now called Chenu. Dave Miller on piano. Rebecca Dumain. I'm Scott Hanley here with Jazz on Your Weekend. Turning next to saxophonist and record producer and also musical curator at a club that he used to run out of the Pacific Northwest. His album from a few years back called It's Easy to Remember has a tune here that is not the Anthony Newley tune, Candyman. It's a different tune called Candyman, and here featuring Joe Magnarelli on trumpet and Corey Weeds on tenor sax. Something sweet here, Candyman from Corey Weeds.

Bassist Charlie Hayden grew up in a family that hosted its own country western music radio program. He started singing on air at age 2, but took up the bass at 15 when his vocal cords were paralyzed due to polio. In 1957, Hayden moved to Los Angeles, where he started working with saxophonist and composer Ornette Coleman. Hayden wrote, recorded, and played political protest songs for over 30 years with his Liberation Music Orchestra, a large ensemble with composer-arranger Carla Bley. His Quartet West ensemble, featuring pianist Alan Broadbent and saxophonist Ernie Watts, provided avenues for more traditional hard bop and backing vocalist. As a sideman, Hayden was the bassist for many of pianist Keith Jarrett's bands of the 60s and 70s. I'm Michelle Robbins on your 24/7 Jazz Connection, KJZZ HD2 and jazzphx.org.

0: Thank you very much. Thank you.
1: A gentleman who for many years performed with his sisters, the Bay Sisters, Andy Bay, at the piano and on vocal from his album Ain't Necessarily So, Andy Bay. Before that, pianist Bill Charlap from his release Uptown Downtown and the Rodgers and Hart tune, There's a Small Hotel. You're listening to Sounds of Jazz on the Weekend. I'm Scott Hanley. Guitarist Earl Clue joins us now from the Earl Clue Trio Volume 1. Here's the love theme from Spartacus.

Bobby Floyd is a keyboardist, bandleader, and composer. He started playing the piano when he was 2 years old. Later, it was discovered he had perfect pitch. He learned to play jazz by listening to records by Errol Garner, Oscar Peterson, and Thelonious Monk. When he was 12, Bobby Floyd met Errol Garner. He also worked with Ray Charles and with the Count Basie Orchestra. Hear the music of Bobby Floyd on Jazz PHX on KJZZ 91.5 HD2, Phoenix.

Saxophonist Joe Henderson wrote a lot of great tunes as well. That's one of them, Recordame, done there by the Lori Bell Quartet. The album is called Recordame, Remembering Joe Henderson. Lori Bell on flute, Josh Nelson at the piano. I'm Scott Hanley here with Jazz on Your Weekend, turning next to a recent one from Vincent Herring and the band Something Else. It's called Soul Jazz. Vincent Herring on alto sax, Paul Bolenback guitar, Jeremy Pelt on trumpet, and the tune is Driftin'.

Ella Fitzgerald from a Verve Records release package called Daydream, the best of the Duke Ellington songbook, and I ain't got nothing but the blues. I'm Scott Hanley here with a bit of the blues and the jazz, here with George Shearing at the piano doing music of Horace Silver. It's called Strollin', here with Steve Nelson at the Vibes. George Shearing on Weekend Jazz.

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Jessica Williams, who passed away in March of 1922. Higher Standards, the release here from a couple of decades ago now. They're doing When Your Lover Has Gone. Jessica Williams. I'm Scott Hanley here with Jazz on Your Weekend. Sounds up next from Wycliffe Gordon at the trombone. The release is called The Intimate Ellington, Ballads and Blues, with Zach Brock on violin and Adrian Cunningham on soprano sax. The tune is Stevie from trombonist Wycliffe Gordon.

Herb Ellis was an excellent bop bass guitarist with a slight country twang to his sound. He played with the Oscar Peterson Trio from 1953 to 1958, and his reputation grew when he toured and recorded with Ella Fitzgerald from 1958 to 1962. When rock became popular in the 60s, Ellis became a busy studio musician in Los Angeles, earning his living mainly on television variety shows. He returned to jazz in 1973, teaming with his fellow guitarist Barney Kessel and Charlie Byrd in the group Great Guitars. He recorded with Great Guitars frequently over the next two decades and as a leader for the Concord Jazz label. I'm Michelle Robbins on your home for jazz worldwide 24/7, jazzphx.org.

Chet Baker and Jerry Mulligan from a collection called The Very Thought of You, Jazz for Lovers, and one of the many renditions they recorded together of My Funny Valentine. Before that, Hey Rim Joan from the release Groovitude from about a year ago, and we heard Spring in Hometown. Hey Rim Joan. I'm Scott Hanley with Jazz on Your Weekend with Etta Jones on the vocal up next. Pianist Junior Mance here from his release One Good Turn, and I Got a New Daddy. Etta Jones with pianist Junior Mance.

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Trumpeter Ernie Royal's career began in the late 1930s, when he was still in his teens. In the 1940s and 50s, he was performing with many of the major bands of the day, including the Duke Ellington Orchestra. He worked with Miles Davis in the late 1950s, and with the Tonight Show Band. 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

Itetsu Nasuda at the piano from a new release called Tailwind, and that was the Ishikagi Blues. Dan Neville at the Vibes, pianist Itetsu Nasuda. You're listening to Jazz on the Weekend with trombonist Robert Edwards up next. Upswing, his new release, here with Joe Magnarelli on trumpet, and the tune is called Time to Shine. Robert Edwards on trombone, here on Weekend Jazz.

Laura Taylor there with the song Gone with the Wind, a song that was, in fact, inspired by the Margaret Mitchell novel back in 1937, before they made the movie. Gone with the Wind. They're from Cry Me a River. Joe Lano on guitar. Laura Taylor on the vocal. I'm Scott Hanley with Jazz on Your Weekend, turning next to Lester Young on tenor sax, Oscar Peterson at the piano. Almost Like Being in Love on Weekend Jazz.

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Trumpeter Thad Jones was a composer of great tunes and also a leader of great bands, including a star as a trumpet soloist with the Count Basie Orchestra back in the 1950s. He also co-led the Thad Jones Mel Lewis Orchestra for many years, the Danish Radio Big Band, and he went back to lead the Count Basie Orchestra after Basie passed. Here from 1957, Thad Jones on the trumpet there doing the Benny Golson tune, Whisper Not, for an album called Mad Thad, with an arrangement by Quincy Jones, with Jimmy Jones at the piano, Frank Foster on tenor sax. Whisper Not from Thad Jones. I'm Scott Hanley here with Jazz on Your Weekend, sounds from around the world to share with you. Turning next to Antonio Adolfo at the piano from his very nice release called Tema, or Theme, and this is Melos. Antonio Adolfo on Weekend Jazz.

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Coming to the MIM Music Theater in August, after 3 decades, the New York Voices have embarked on their grand finale tour. Hear their tight 4-part harmony one last time on Friday night, August 14th. The Django Festival All-Stars return for an evening of gypsy jazz on Monday, August 17th. And guitar and voice duo Tuck and Patty will bring their magic to the MIM on Friday, August 21st. MIM Music Theater Artistic Director Andrew Wallace is proud to present his newest show, Vegas 1960, a celebration of the golden age of the Las Vegas showroom, Friday, August 28th at 7:30. 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

Barbra Streisand, from a 2009 release that was co-produced by Diana Krall and Tommy LaPuma, also featuring Diana Krall on piano on several tracks, and also Alan Broadbent, the pianist, and there with Anthony Wilson on guitar with The Gentle Rain, Barbra Streisand. Before that, Kenny Burrell on guitar from the release Midnight Blue, and G Baby, Ain't I Good to You. Trumpeter John Faddis joins us now from the album Remembrances, and here is Laura.

When he was 5 years old, George Doering started playing the piano. When he was 7, he tired of the instrument and asked his mother for an electric guitar. He never looked back. A couple of years on the road in the 70s cured his wanderlust. He became a very successful session musician. George Doering has been part of more than 800 recordings, many of them film and TV scores. Hear the music of George Doering on Jazz PHX on KJZZ 91.5 HD2, Phoenix. I'm a fire, fever, yeah, I burn for truth.

Rich Goldstein and A Hard Day's Night. He on guitar there from this new release called Into the Blue, with Jan Frankel on the organ and Ben Biello on vibes. Up next, it's Dave Bass at the piano from Trio Nuevo, and the tune is Sandino. Dave Bass, here on Weekend Jazz.

Out of the Chicago scene, that is Solitaire Miles from her release from a couple of years ago called Take Love Easy, with Vaughn Freeman on tenor sax, I Wished on the Moon. Solitaire Miles. Scott Hanley here with Jazz on Your Weekend, turning next to Dr. Lonnie Smith at the organ. The album Too Damn Hot, and that is the title track. Here is Dr. Lonnie Smith.

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Vince Guaraldi at the piano, Bola Sette on guitar. From All Sides, the release they did back in the early 1960s, and they're with Ginza Samba. And I encourage you to look up on YouTube, there's a video of them on Ralph Gleason's Jazz Casual. It was a TV show done in San Francisco back in the 1960s. And what was really fascinating about it is, if I recall this correctly, the air conditioning was broken that day. So they're all in shirt sleeves in the studio and making

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Vince Guaraldi and Bolasette, before Vince Guaraldi got the gig to do the Charlie Brown TV show music. I'm Scott Hanley here with Jazz on Your Weekend, turning next to Irvin Mayfield and Ellis Marsalis from the album Love Songs, Ballads, and Standards. And here is Round Midnight at the trumpet, Irvin Mayfield, Ellis Marsalis, piano.

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From the album called Latin Lover, saxophonist Richie Cole from kind of his Pittsburgh period, Mark Perna on bass, and there with Kevin Moore at the piano, the tune Island Breeze. Before that, Jacob Chung from his new release called The Sage, and we heard Embraceable You, tuned by the Gershwins. I'm Scott Hanley with Jazz on Your Weekend. Eden Atwood joins us next here with Jesse Davis on alto sax. I'm Glad There Is You. Here's Eden Atwood.

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trumpeter Roy Eldridge took the baton from Louis Armstrong and became one of the most influential artists of the swing era. He had a natural ability to play by ear and created dynamic solos. He joined Gene Krupa's orchestra in 1941, becoming one of the first black players with a permanent position in a white band. Hear the music of Roy Eldridge on Jazz PHX on KJZZ 91.5 HD2 Phoenix.

Piana's Roberto Magris and Love Has Passed Me By Again, from his release from earlier this year called Love Is Passing Through, with Ettore Martin on tenor sax. Roberto Magris. Up next, Marion McPartland at the piano, playing the music of her friend Alec Wilder, here with I'll Be Around. Marion McPartland on Weekend Jazz.

from a recording done last year by Jesse Palter called Nothing is Standard, I Want to Keep You Forever, Jesse Palter. I'm Scott Hanley here with Jazz on Your Weekend, turning now to early 1960s Miles Davis with Hank Mobley on tenor sax, Miles at the trumpet, and I Thought About You from the album Someday My Prince Will Come. Here's Miles Davis.